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1: You know, it was just a simple song and the people them jumped to it and, you know, going around.

0: 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We ain't gonna stop.
1: La ciudad se mueve al ritmo del pop, dance y house. En Parada

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Music is basically melody, harmony, and rhythm. But I mean, people can do much more with music.

Cielo Spa no es imposible, es agradable. Trouble to my left and right.